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0: 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Confirm response out of unit assignment to Sutter County.
1: Norvo, truck 74 down south, engine 74, staff responding.
0: 74, 1723.

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0: 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Cancel, return to quarters, engine 74.
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0: 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Truck 74 is south. Available response area.
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Foothills, fire danger rating 33%, dispatch level medium. 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

2165 at a unit assignment, assist to Foothill Fire, commercial structure, 16669 Willow Glen Road, Dollar General, between Frenchtown Road and Pettigrew Trail, 1737.

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9B, engine 72, engine 74, company 74, Butte Medics, PC, motorcycle down in the northbound lane, highway 70, south of Cox Lane. First unit out, seeing Cox, I see on Calcourt. Standby for response check back, 1810.

0: 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Engine 74 is responding.
1: Orville with response check back, TC, Highway 70, south of Cox Lane. All units responding, pursuing at scene, Cox IC on Calcord, 1812.

0: 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TC, Highway 70, south of Cox Lane. For CHP, cancel. Return to quarters. Engine, correction, Battalion 90.
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1: 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CADWeb has been updated.
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We met a medical fall with head injury 150114 Hayes Lane between Nimshu Road and the dead end 2023.

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0: 16 at same CHP. 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
1: Responding TC in the area of 12th Street and Tame Avenue, with the exception of medics and engine 63 to continue. 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

0: fire size is 10 by 10 spot. Latin longs as follows. North 39 degrees, 30.431. By west 121 degrees, 34.394. 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

vehicle in the area of Moorhead Avenue and Chico River Road. Chico Engine 12, the vehicle, report of a truck on fire in the area of Moorhead Avenue and Chico River Road, 0231.

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0: 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Well, involved pickup truck off the side of the road. It's 12 being fire deck.
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This is TDU vegetation in the area of South Avenue and Rolls Road.

Engine 44 out of unit assignment. This is TGU in vegetation in the area of South Avenue and Rolls Room 0629.

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0: 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Units responding, vegetation in the area of South Avenue and Rolls Road. For TGU, cancel, return to quarters, engine 44.

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Engine 2185, out of unit assignment. This is Foothill Fire, TC, in the area of Marysville Road and Indiana Ranch Road.

engine 2185, out of unit assignment, assist Foothill Fire, TC, in the area of Marysville Road and Indiana Ranch Road, 0646.

0: Orville, Pike County is in service. 75 degrees, east winds at 2, visibility hazy 20.
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0: Verbal two Foxtrot Radio CD Division 2110 Battalion 1 and 8 Battalion 2106 Battalion 2 and 4 Battalion 2112 Battalion 5 and 6 Battalion 2116 Battalion 7 and 9 Battalion 9B Prevention duty Prevention 2122 Safety duty none ECC duty Fire Captain McKenzie Today's fire rage dating Valley Foothills Mountains Moderate NMR report 001 KZ21
1: One's responding negative. 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

possible with the weather. Isolated shower and thunderstorm chances in the mountains into this afternoon. Seasonable high temperatures through the middle of this week. Monsoonal and remnant tropical moisture continues to push into the region today, bringing chances for showers and mountain thunderstorms through midweek. Low chances for scattered showers in the valley this morning, as well as a 5-15% chance for nocturnal showers and isolated thunderstorms in coastal Sierra, correction, coastal range Sierra into this evening break. Continuing today, mostly cloudy in the morning, then becoming partly cloudy. Temperature 86 to 92, humidity 23 to 29%, wind, valley lower slope, upslope 2 miles per hour, becoming southwest up to 8 miles per hour in the afternoon. Ridges, upper slope variable up to 7 miles per hour, becoming southwest up to 7 miles per hour in the afternoon. Chance of wetting rain 0%, chance of thunder 4%. Tonight, partly cloudy. Temperature 68 to 74%, humidity 36 to 47%, wind, valley lower slope, southeast winds up to 7 miles per hour in the evening, becoming drainage up to 5 miles per hour. Ridges over upper slope, variable winds up to 5 miles per hour. Chance of wetting rain 0%, chance of thunder 4%. Break. Orville continuing. Tuesday, partly cloudy until late afternoon, then clearing. Temperature 88 to 94%, humidity 24 to 39%, wind, valley lower slope, upslope winds up to 5 miles per hour, becoming southwest up to 7 miles per hour in the afternoon. Ridges, upper slope, variable winds up to 7 miles per hour, becoming southwest up to 7 miles per hour in the afternoon. Chance of wetting rain 0%, chance of thunder 0%. End of weather, 1102, KZC 21.

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4: There's two access to Forbestown Circle. I'll try and get to the other one. You get to the other side.
0: Coming in right now, coming Forbestown Circle. Fire's going to be on both sides of the road. Take that north side. There's one structure threatened. Down 2116 at scene. This will be on Forbestown Road. You have fire on both sides of the road, about a half acre in the grass oak woodland, slow rate of spread. You do have one structure immediately threatened on the north side.

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0: Morville, AirTAC 210 is at scene, assuming fourth down AirTAC. Concur with the report. And confirm what aircraft you have assigned to the incident.
1: AirTAC 210, we're still in the process of ordering

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0: fire that team.
1: 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Roger, 1. Roger, 1. Roger, 1. Roger, 1. Roger, 1. Roger, 1. Roger, 1. Roger, 1. Roger, 1. Roger, 1. Roger, 1. Roger, 1. Roger, 1. Roger, 1. Roger, 1. Roger, 1. Roger, 1. Roger, 1. Roger, 1. Roger, 1. Roger, 1. Roger, 1. Roger, 1. Roger, 1. Roger, 1. Roger, 1. Roger, 1. Roger, 1. Roger, 1. Roger, 1. Roger, 1. Roger, 1. Roger, 1. Roger, 1. Roger, 1. Roger, 1. Roger, 1. Roger, 1. Roger, 1. Roger, 1. Roger, 1. Roger, 1. Roger, 1. Roger, 1. Roger, 1. Roger, 1. Roger, 1. Roger, 1. Roger, 1. Roger, 1. Roger, 1. Roger, 1. Roger, 1.

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0: 2116, priority traffic, local. Orville Town 2116, Waterton to 37 has been involved in a non-injury TC. This will be at Forks Town Circle on Forks Town Road. Minor damage to the water tender. I request CHP and notifications of duty, Chief.
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